Father, father, did you trick or treat? My bucket is empty, but words on the streets had me in the guillotine. So I just keep on, keep on breathing. Father, father, will I make it home? And carry my soul, now my mind is alone. Will you make it disappear? That voice underneath I refuse to hear.

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And then professional snatchers step in.

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1: Mommy, pull up on me, let's get close and blow the pressure cooker. Rub yourself against me, ha, let me get you some sugar. Ha, shake your ass in my face when that bass come out the woofer. Yeah. Tenderize your meat like a chef.